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It's that little baby you're holding, and it's that man you fought with this morning, the same one you're going to make love with tonight. 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

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What are you going? 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I don't give a flip in this funky bit.

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Radio Chemonia. You can't touch this. You can't touch this. You can't touch this.

0: 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Do I do?
1: What you do?
0: What you do?
1: What you do?
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